0: It's Sienna Spira.
1: Fresh hits. The great expectations.
2: From TikTok to the world stage, it's Sienna Spira with Great Expectations.

0: Wow.
1: Your little cheeky looks over at Angus as well. Like, I love that.
2: Honestly.
1: I've been listening to that song for so long.
2: And
3: oh, my
2: goodness.
3: I love it.
1: Wow. Your little cheeky looks over at Angus as well. Like, I love that.
2: Honestly.
1: I've been listening to that song for so long.
3: And I love

0: Like, how good?
1: Wow.
0: Such a beautiful voice, such a beautiful songwriter. It's such a lovely song, Drinking About It. That is Charlie Lucas. She's going to go places, I reckon.
1: I'm going to go and
0: I saw
1: do
0: you
1: a
0: highlight
1: deep
0: that.
1: Dive. Yeah.

0: Like, how good? Such a beautiful voice, such a beautiful songwriter. It's such a lovely song, Drinking About It. That is Charlie Lucas. She's going to go places, I reckon.
1: I'm going to go on.
0: I saw you highlight
1: deep
0: that.
1: Dive. Yeah.
2: Curves and all your edges.
1: He's got a new album, Muse, coming out on October 23. And Pharrell Williams produced and co-wrote all of the songs on this album. And the vision for the record, Pharrell said, is like a Black James Bond aesthetic. That's the kind of vibe. It's really, really cool. They wrote and recorded most of it in Paris at Pharrell's studio inside like the Louis Vuitton headquarters.
0: Because
1: Pharrell Williams is like the...
0: I did not know that, no.
1: The head of fashion or whatever at Louis Vuitton now.
3: Yeah.
1: This is Daylight by John Legend.